If you saw me crying, would you save my soul tonight? Would you tremble if I touched your lips? Or would you laugh? Oh, please tell me this.

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You read your lines so cleverly and never missed a cue. 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

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Let's go straight to number one.